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1: It's time for This Day in Local History, and on this day in 1993, if you think today's Brooks Bridge replacement has sparked plenty of debate, imagine if Fort Walton Beach had ended up with two downtown bridges. 33 years ago today, the Okaloosa County Commission took a major step forward, killing a controversial proposal to build a parallel toll bridge alongside the Brooks Bridge. The project had been championed by the Fort Walton Beach Bridge Authority, a state-created agency created to finance and build another bridge across Santa Rosa Sound to ease traffic congestion. But the public wanted no part of it. Just 1 week earlier, Fort Walton Beach voters overwhelmingly rejected the proposal in a non-binding referendum. 84% opposed a parallel bridge, and nearly two-thirds wanted the Bridge Authority abolished altogether. County commissioners responded with a 4-1 vote, and the toll bridge was never built. Today, as a brand new Brooks Bridge rises over Santa Rosa Sound, it's a reminder that one of this community's biggest transportation debates ended with the public saying, quote, one bridge is enough. 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
4: It's time once again to escape to another world where the rock is always just right. 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
5: You're hanging out in Alice's Attic on the last day of June tonight. Coming to you from Pilsen, Czech Republic. Pilsen is the original home of Pilsen beer. In 1842, a Bavarian brewer named Josef Grohl developed what became the world's first golden lager in a brewery in the city. The word Pilsner comes from the name of the city and is now the most widely consumed style of beer in the world. Anyway, I've got a big hour ahead of us. Cooper's Countdown from 1973 with X-Beatle on top of the charts, plus a listener email. And later, This Day in Rock celebrates Kiss. But now, grab a Pilsner and let's go. You can have mine.
4: Alice's Attic with Alice Cooper.

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1: Hey, Alice, I was surprised to hear that you were a fan of Paul Butterfield Blues Band. Growing up in Chicago, they were like blues royalty for my family. My father used to work at Big John's on the north side, where those guys were all regulars and he saw history being made. Did you get to the club back in those days to see them perform? Thanks, Brian. Well, yeah, I've always said Paul Butterfield Blues Band was the best live band I'd ever heard. Mike Bloomfield and Elvin Bishop and Paul Butterfield all in one band, all virtuosos in their instruments. It was pretty hard to beat that band. Well, if you want to tell me your blues-related stories, write to me at alice@alicesattic.com. Here's the funny thing. In our early days, we kind of didn't like the blues. We were much more Yardbirds, Who, Kinks, that kind of thing, till we realized that those bands were born out of the blues. Yardbirds were a rhythm and blues band, only they were electrified and they were a little bit more experimental. And that was our favorite band. So we went back and started understanding the blues a little more. And then finally, when this band came out with their first album and their East West album, I just went, are you kidding? These guys are unbelievable. Then I saw them live at the Fillmore, and I just went, okay, that's the best band I've ever heard. Stick around, because I've got This Day in Rock coming up right after this.
0: Alice Cooper will be right back with more Insanity after this break.
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This Day in Rock with Alice is coming up, and it's more music right now. It's Alice's Attic with Alice Cooper.

0: Someone has to pay for this travesty. Back with more Alice Cooper next. 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
0: When you turn on the radio, you should find someone there who's a pal, a buddy, a BFF. What you don't expect is for your very own late night pal to be a member of the Rock and Roll Hall of Fame. But then again, this ain't your average rock and roll rodeo. Confide in him now, and you shall be rewarded. It's Alice's Attic with Alice Cooper.
6: Welcome back to Alice's Attic, the best alternative to crying yourself to sleep. You can do that after my radio show is over. So, big hour ahead of us. Movie Music Madness for some Southern Rock gentlemen, the Tales from the Attic about one of my classic 70s TV appearances, and finally, rock trivia on a bow and arrow-wielding madman from Detroit. But now, let's hear some music.
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2: The Gong Show was a classic 70s game show, a talent show for amateur performers who are judged by a panel of three celebrities. If any judge found your act sufficiently terrible, they could stop it by striking a large gong. The grand prize was a check for $516.32. Nobody knew why that exact amount. Chuck Barris was one of America's great show producers because he worked on Mid-America's Ridiculousness. And the Gong Show was not for talented people. It was for people who had talent in the weirdest way. And it was a comedy show, certainly a comedy show. And Chuck Barris himself, to me, was the whole show. He was so funny. He also did The Dating Game. And every one of the shows that he did was to embarrass somebody. A brilliant guy, and I love the guy. I was asked to be a guest on the primetime special, but they asked me to perform, so there I was. Alice Cooper on a network TV talent show. What did I do? I put my head in a guillotine. They opened the curtains and there I was in a guillotine and I was doing, well, I think I'm going out of my head. And then Chuck Barris comes over and he goes, oh, Alice, I'm sorry. And he goes like that and chops my head off. I had so much fun on that show. Go and see I rushed home from wherever I was to watch the Gong Show. Well, if you want to smash a gong in my face, drop me a line at alice@aliceisattic.com. Usually that's Glenn Sobel doing that. Rock Trivia is up right after this, so stay right there.
0: Alice will be right back.
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0: 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And

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10: If you're looking for a radio host who plays games with you, you've come to the wrong place. 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Then you can count on our faithful host to choose rock every single time. He's got his microphone on. And his leathers are just back from the cleaners. It's Alice's Attic with Alice Cooper.
11: You're back in your favorite attic, Alice's Attic. I don't know how many other attics you've been hanging out in, but I'm sure this is your favorite. Anyway, stick around for an exciting hour of radio. You gotta love the 80s with a song that Pete Townsend dedicated to the Sex Pistols. Then, Hey Stupid with some of humanity's finest. And finally, rock trivia on Rod Stewart in his prime. But now, let's get started with this.
0: Alice's Attic with Alice Cooper.

0: Alice Cooper, standing by.
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0: Now on Alice's Attic, a look at people that are strange and often dense, mindless, obtuse, vacuous. In other words, stupid.
1: Ready to fill your brain with stupid? Is there any room in there for more stupid? Here we go. First up, Japan, where a bear threw a man to the ground in Fukushima. The bear had been following the man outside a steel factory and eventually approached the man and threw him. Next, in a reputedly 600-year-old competition, the world champion cheese roller has been unsettled by a German YouTuber. The event takes place from the top of Cooper's Hill, no relation, in Broxworth, Gloucestershire. It involves competitors chasing an 8-pound wheel of cheese rolled down the 900-foot-high, 600-foot-long hill. The grade of the hill is 50%. So once the chase begins, it turns mental and injurious quite quickly. If you catch the cheese or cross the finish line first, you win. Of course, you're going to break every rib in your body, and you're going to probably end up in the hospital for at least 8 months, but you beat the cheese. And last up, we end in Florida. Well, why not? Where police responded to a man acting erratically outside a fast food restaurant. And when they arrived, they found he was wearing nothing but a small G-string while throwing chicken nuggets at passing cars. You'd be surprised how many times this really actually happens. Well, I've got some rock trivia coming up after the stupid break, so don't go anywhere. We have people doing that for us, trying to audition for the band.
0: Alice will be back in a moment.
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0: 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Alice's Attic with Alice Cooper.
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0: You're inside Alice's attic. Your sagacious host could truly benefit from having a yard sale. Who wouldn't be interested in used straitjackets, top hats, guillotines, and leather pants? There's even a lava lamp from his first L.A. apartment. But amongst the flotsam and jetsam of an extraordinarily interesting life are the tantalizing tales that only a Rock and Roll Hall of Famer could deliver. So sit back and enjoy another hour of rock and talk with Alice Cooper.
8: You're back with Alice Cooper on the radio. This show is the result of the tireless efforts of an amazing team of creative and talented people who make it all possible. Just kidding. They're all mental cases. Anyway, this hour, live and kicking, will take us to Cobo Hall in Detroit, September 1975, with the man himself, Bob Seger. Then Freaky Facts, and we'll top it off with some rock trivia on a song that Jeff Lynne wrote and recorded in just one day to fill out an album. But now, let's hear some music.
0: Alice's Attic with Alice Cooper.

Dallas will have live and kicking in just a little while. Let's do more rock now. It's Alice's Attic with Alice Cooper.

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0: More of Alice's Attic with Alice Cooper coming up. Alice's Attic with Alice Cooper.
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0: And now, Alice's Attic with Alice Cooper presents more fun and freaky facts. 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
1: Time to become a genius. Here we go. You have completely new cells in your body every 7 years. They all move out trying to find better bodies. In 1929, researchers at Princeton University turned a live cat into a telephone. Wait a minute, what? The shortest war in history was the Anglo-Zanzibar War, which lasted 38 minutes. Ronald Reagan was, of course, famous for being an actor and president, but he was also a lifeguard for many years and claimed to have saved 77 people from drowning. All at once. No, he didn't. And finally tonight, Winston Churchill smoked 10 cigars per day. Now, I don't know what he died of, but I'm guessing lung cancer. I'm going to take a quick break, but I'll be right back with some more rock trivia, so stay put.
0: What? You think radio this brilliant is free? We'll be back with more amazing Alice Cooper after the break.
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1: Alice, thanks for keeping the wait staff here at my diner in Flagstaff entertained. There are only so many grilled cheese sandwiches you can eat before you throw up. 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Love you, Beth. Only when I want a grilled cheese sandwich. That's when I really crave one. I drive for 4 hours from Phoenix to get up to Flagstaff. 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I'll be back with some more rock trivia after this break.
0: Your teller of Detroit stories, Alice Cooper, will return after these messages.
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2: I'm Omni Broadcasting Meteorologist Jennifer Wojcicki with your updated forecast. Lows dip down to about 78 tonight under partly cloudy skies, northeasterly winds 5 to 10 miles per hour. Clear skies tomorrow, high temperatures reach up to 95. Clear skies tomorrow night, lows level off around 79. Temps above average Thursday and Friday with highs in the mid-90s. I'm Omni Broadcasting's meteorologist Jennifer Wojcicki.
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1: I'm Omni Broadcasting Meteorologist Jennifer Wojcicki with your updated forecast. Lows dip down to about 78 tonight under partly cloudy skies, northeasterly winds 5 to 10 miles per hour. Clear skies tomorrow, high temperatures reach up to 95. Clear skies tomorrow night, lows level off around 79. Temps above average Thursday and Friday with highs in the mid-90s. I'm Omni Broadcasting's meteorologist Jennifer Wojcicki.
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2: I'm Omni Broadcasting Meteorologist Jennifer Wojcicki with your updated forecast. Lows dip down to about 78 tonight under partly cloudy skies, northeasterly winds 5 to 10 miles per hour. Clear skies tomorrow, high temperatures reach up to 95. Clear skies tomorrow night, lows level off around 79. Temps above average Thursday and Friday with highs in the mid-90s. I'm Omni Broadcasting's meteorologist Jennifer Wojcicki.
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I'm Alice Cooper, and I'm back here on K-Rock. 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
2: I'm Omni Broadcasting Meteorologist Jennifer Wojcicki with your updated forecast. Lows dip down to about 78 tonight under partly cloudy skies, northeasterly winds 5 to 10 miles per hour. Clear skies tomorrow, high temperatures reach up to 95. Clear skies tomorrow night, lows level off around 79. Temps above average Thursday and Friday with highs in the mid-90s. I'm Omni Broadcasting's meteorologist Jennifer Wojcicki.
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2: I'm Omni broadcasting meteorologist Jennifer Wojcicki with your updated forecast. Lows dip down to about 78 tonight under partly cloudy skies, northeasterly winds 5 to 10 miles per hour. Clear skies tomorrow, high temperatures reach up to 95. Clear skies tomorrow night, lows level off around 79. Temps above average Thursday and Friday with highs in the mid-90s. I'm Omni Broadcasting's meteorologist Jennifer Wojcicki.
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2: 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A spotty storm is possible early today, otherwise mostly sunny with highs topping out near 95 degrees. And on the water, east winds 10 to 15 knots, seas around 2 feet. High tide 11:56 a.m., low tide 11:07 p.m., high tide 12:32 p.m. With your Omni Broadcasting Marine forecast, this is meteorologist Phil.
3: It's time for This Day in Local History, and on this day in 1993, if you think today's Brooks Bridge replacement has sparked plenty of debate, imagine if Fort Walton Beach had ended up with two downtown bridges. 33 years ago today, the Okaloosa County Commission took a major step forward, killing a controversial proposal to build a parallel toll bridge alongside the Brooks Bridge. The project had been championed by the Fort Walton Beach Bridge Authority, a state-created agency created to finance and build another bridge across Santa Rosa Sound to ease traffic congestion. But the public wanted no part of it. Just 1 week earlier, Fort Walton Beach voters overwhelmingly rejected the proposal in a non-binding referendum. 84% opposed a parallel bridge, and nearly two-thirds wanted the bridge authority abolished altogether. County commissioners responded with a 4-1 vote, and the toll bridge was never built. Today, as a brand new Brooks Bridge rises over Santa Rosa Sound, it's a reminder that one of this community's biggest transportation debates ended with the public saying, quote, one bridge is enough. This day in local history is sponsored by Waterstone Mortgage Corporation of Fort Walton Beach. 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

0: Bob Seger's Kathmandu on the Classic Rock Station, 100.3 K-Rock. Good morning, everybody, and welcome to Hump Day Wednesday. I wish I could tell you we're going to have a nice, comfortable day outside today, but that just ain't going to be the case.
1: It's going to be a little warm.
0: A little bit warm, but hey, we've been dealing with it all week, so what's one more day? 95 are high this afternoon. Heat index values climbing into the triple digits again, but there is a 20% chance of some isolated cells and showers and thunderstorms this afternoon. So more on that here in just a little bit. Plus, we'll get to Dan Diamond's local news later on in the hour as well. We're the B-Team Morning Show. I'm Skyler Black. He is Bobby Durrell. Of course, each morning we are brought to you by our friends at Stripes Pub and Grill in Navarre, as well as Okaloosa Gas and Outcast Sushi in Miramar Beach. And as we always like to open the show each morning with a look at the National Day calendar, today, Bobby, is Madeira Day.
1: That's right. The one holiday where the official plan is drink fortified wine and pretend your inbox can't find you.
0: Good thing I'm not a wine drinker.
1: Oh, Madeira Day is the annual moment when a perfectly respectable fortified wine gets promoted to full-blown lifestyle. Yeah, and everybody pretends it's normal because there's a day attached to it. See, the premise is simple. Look, you raise a glass of Madeira, you know, burnt sugar elegance with a pirate's pension plan, and toast to whatever you can still pronounce after the second pour. Yeah, see, people claim it's about history, islands, and tradition, but mostly it's about giving you your calendar permission to slip, giving your calendar a permission slip to act like your decisions have tannins. Stick around, because once you start celebrating a wine that survives heat, age, and poor judgment, it gets really easy to justify the rest of your bad ideas.
0: It's Madeira Day.
1: Yeah, maybe I shouldn't have had any before this.
0: Sounds like Bobby's already celebrating at this point. Rush and Jimi Hendrix coming up in just a little bit right now. Don Henley, All She Wants to Do is Dance. It's the B-Team Morning Show on 100.3 K-Rock.

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Well,

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0: sending out an SOS. Bobby's already taken part in Madeira Day.
1: That's right.
0: And it's early, folks. By the way, it's also early bird day.
1: That's right. We're celebrating the folks who wake up at 4 a.m. just to be tired longer than the rest of us.
0: Yeah, that sounds like you and I.
1: Early bird day is that proud little holiday where people co-signed a lie that waking up before the sun makes you virtuous. You know, like the clock is a confessional and your alarm is a priest. Look, you roll out of bed and an hour reserved for truckers and questionable decisions, and then you strut around sipping coffee that tastes like burnt regret and pretending you've won the day because you beat most of the civilization to consciousness. Look, the whole thing is a celebration of hustle culture dressed up like a cute proverb with bonus points for posting a sunrise photo to prove you were there. You know, like the sun was going to file a missing person report. Anyway, look, it's absurd, sure, but so is half of adulthood. And this one's at least come with caffeine and the illusion of control.
0: Yeah, there you go. It's early bird day.
1: Mm-hmm.
0: And that's why we're so happy to be here with you.
1: Yep. Mm-hmm. Yeah, I think this is a kind of a funny day in this community because, you know, it's so much military and everything else.
0: Right.
1: we're probably up earlier than most communities are.
0: Yeah, especially on the central time zone.
1: Right.
0: We kind of operate on Eastern time zone an hour behind here.
1: Right.
0: Yeah.
1: Right. No doubt.
0: Well, coming up tomorrow night out at the Okaloosa Island Pier, it's Luau Night. Don't miss out on that. Yeah. Might be some fun. Live music, luau-themed games, face painting, balloon animals, free kids activities, fire dancers, prizes, and more. It happens on Thursday nights all summer long out at the pier on Okaloosa Island. And we've got more details on the events tab at thebteamshow.com. 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
6: 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A spotty storm is possible early today, otherwise mostly sunny with highs topping out near 95 degrees. And on the water, east winds 10 to 15 knots, seas around 2 feet. High tide 11:56 a.m., low tide 11:07 p.m., high tide 12:32 p.m. With your Omni Broadcasting Marine forecast, this is meteorologist Phil Jenska.
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0: Sammy Hagar, the Eagles Fly. You know, it's the 1st of July. I figure that it's not too early to play something semi-patriotic.
1: Yeah, well, there you go.
0: For the 4th of July on the horizon. There's a ton of area fireworks displays coming up this week. In fact, starting tonight, you can see fireworks at the boardwalk on Okaloosa Island. On Friday, you can see them out at Destin Commons with their 4th annual Star Spangled Food Truck Festival. 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And then all across the area, Saturday night, Freeport, South Walton, Destin at the Harbor Walk Village. Also at the Landing in downtown Fort Walton Beach. Niceville and Valpy, there's on Boggy Bayou at Lions Park or Lincoln Park. And then Twin Hills Park up in Crestview as well. We've got the full listing of all the area fireworks displays on the events tab at thebteamshow.com. But as I mentioned, Bobby, today is Wednesday, hump day, July 1st, which makes it second half of the year day.
1: Yeah, because apparently we needed a holiday to remind us that time's undefeated and your resolutions are already on life support.
0: Oh, that's all I've got to say. Oh.
1: Yeah, your resolutions have been on life support since January 3rd. Second half of the year day is the imaginary speed bump on the calendar where we all pretend we're going to turn it around before August eats our ambitions like a raccoon in a trash can. You know, look, it's a ceremonial halftime show of your life. You know, you take a knee, you stare at the scoreboard, you realize your resolutions have the structural integrity of wet cardboard. You know, folks use it to make fresh plans, reorganize drawers, buy planners with big dreams and tiny follow-through. So just go ahead, reset your goals, light a metaphorical flare, and act surprised when the second half comes out swinging.
0: Fair enough. Second half of the year day. It's Wednesday, July 1st. Hope the second half is better than the first half. Foreigner, long, long way from home on K-Rock.

0: Dixon, come sail away. Where are we going? Well, wherever the wind's going to take us, because today, well, it's zip code day out there.
1: Oh, that's right. Yeah, because nothing says celebrate like sorting humans into little numbered bins so junk mail knows exactly where to find you.
0: Damn, isn't that the truth?
1: Zip code day is that proud little moment on the calendar where we all pretend five numbers and a hyphen are a personality. And somehow the mail still shows up like a loyal dog with standards. You know, it's a celebration of where you live on paper, which is perfect because on paper, everybody's neighborhood looks safer and the potholes don't have opinions. You know, people honor their zip by buying local postal maps and acting like geography is destiny instead of a series of questionable turns behind a strip mall. You know, it's absurd, sure, but give it time. Give it time, and it'll have merch, rules, and someone gatekeeping 90210 like they invented the sun.
0: Speaking of the sun, it's going to be another hot one out there, Bobby.
1: Yeah.
0: Highs today in the mid-90s again, and tomorrow, those highs continue in the mid-90s. Heat index values well into the triple digits. It's just going to be a scorcher for the next several days as we head into the holiday weekend. So just heads up on that. It's going to be a warm one out there. All right. City of Fort Walton Beach offices going to be closed. Extra days with the holiday coming up. They'll be shut down on Friday and on Monday. So if you need to go pay your water bill, I suggest going today or tomorrow. Get it done. All right. Quick break and more nonstop classic rock is coming up in just a little bit. I'm Scather Black. He is Bobby Durrell. We are the B-Team Morning Show on 100.3 K-Rock.
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0: We're at 80 degrees right now, a high today of 94 this afternoon. Heat index values climbing up to 106. It'll be another warm one out there, but it is the 1st of July, so, well, we should expect it. It's the second half of the year, as we mentioned in the last hour. It's a second half of the year day, and I think it's time to take a look at what the second half New Year's resolutions will be. New half-year resolution. What's your new half-year resolution, Bobby?
1: I don't have one.
0: Oh. He's always so in other land, folks. He's always far away.
1: Yeah, that's right. My second half of the year is to continue not killing the stupid people around me.
0: Okay. Well, you've survived 53 years without doing
1: that. That's true.
0: So you can make it another 6 months, right? We're going to see a high today again of 94, 95 tomorrow on the 3rd, Friday, 95, and then 4th of July. Things will cool down, a high of just 93 Saturday. So it'll feel nice and, you know, refreshing this weekend. Yesterday, Governor DeSantis signed in Florida's new state budget, approving funding for numerous projects across Okaloosa County while vetoing many others. The final budget includes investments in transportation, public safety, education, water infrastructure, environmental restoration, and community improvements, while also preserving funding for many local priorities. However, some proposed projects did not make the final cut after the governor exercised his line item veto authority, eliminating funding for select initiatives. The budget reflects the state's continued focus on infrastructure, economic growth, get essential public services while trimming down spending on projects that are deemed lower priority. So some of the approved projects include Northwest Florida State College Workforce Innovation Center on the NWFSC Niceville campus, valued at $5 million. Shalimar Bridge Park Project was approved at $1.5 million. Millside Road Improvements, requested by Okaloosa County to improve an unpaved connector between State Road 85 and County Road Highway 2 in Laurel Hill. Destin's Crosstown Connector as an alternative to Highway 98 for motorists, cyclists, and pedestrians, including a 0.3-mile section of roadway, sidewalks, and stormwater facilities. That's a $1 million project. Destin Stallman Avenue improvement for $1 million. Okaloosa County West Highway 98 Collector Road. That's the new road that they want to make west of Hurlburt Field. That's going to eventually funnel back into 98 after its 3.25-mile length. One Hopeful Place emergency shelter support facility. Among many others, and we'll have the link to the story online at our website, thebteamshow.com. But yesterday, the budget was approved, and just wanted to make mention of that.
1: Hey, and speaking of roadways, Eglin, State Road 85, Eglin Parkway, northbound through Shalimar, is down to one lane.
0: Oh, is it really?
1: Yeah, because they're doing the construction work on it. So keep that in mind. Traffic is backed up, clear across the bridge, past racetrack, and almost down to Pallet Sports Bar.
0: Okay, well, if you need to get Shalimar this morning, take your boat.
1: That's right. That's right. Yeah, because there's all those alternative routes.
0: Exactly. It's the B-Team Morning Show. 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

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It's 7:24 on a beautiful, albeit warm, Wednesday morning. 80 right now in Destin, Fort Walton Beach. A high today of 94 this afternoon. Well, the Supreme Court came out with an interesting ruling on birthright citizenship yesterday. Did you see that?

0: No.
1: All right. So Justice Samuel Alito issued a forceful dissent after the Supreme Court's 5-4 ruling on birthright citizenship, calling it one of the most important decisions in the history of the court, and arguing that the majority made a serious mistake. Alito said the decision produces grotesque results, pointing to so-called birth tourism, where parents can come to the United States specifically so their child will automatically become a citizen. He raised national security concerns, writing that someone born in the U.S. to foreign parents but raised entirely overseas and hostile to America could still hold a U.S. passport and citizenship for life. Alito argued that the Constitution grants citizenship only to children who owe allegiance solely to this country at birth, and said that the court relied too heavily on precedent instead of the actual text of the 14th Amendment. United States citizenship is precious, Alito wrote, saying the Constitution should not be interpreted in a way that grants it so broadly. He stressed that changing the interpretation would not mean uprooting millions of people already living here, but concluded with a warning, "In my judgment, the court has made a mistake that will seriously affect the country's future." Now, fellow Justice Clarence Thomas also dissented, arguing that the current interpretation, a political project rooted in medieval concepts of loyalty to a king rather than the original understanding of the Constitution.
0: Well, there you go.
1: So, anyway, the whole concept on, you know, I understand it's not the politically correct term, but the whole anchor baby thing, right?
0: Right.
1: Yeah, they're allowed to do that. That's they're allowed to keep citizenship.
0: Wow.
1: It's just, it's asinine. The three liberal judges, Sotomayor, Elena Kagan, and Ketanji Brown Jackson, all voted in favor of keeping birthright citizenship, along with the two conservative justices, Chief Justice John Roberts and Amy Coney Barrett.
0: Mm.
1: So, anyway, that that drew a lot of conversation yesterday, and now President Trump is asking for full pedal to the metal on the SAVE Act.
0: Yep. Yep. So, got to do something.
1: Mm-hmm. All right, we're 20 minutes away from asking Uncle Bobby for advice this morning. We'll get to that here in just a little bit. It's a Wednesday, 1st of July. We appreciate you waking up with us and hanging out as we work our way through the middle of the work week. On the way, Journey, Def Leppard, and more on the Classic Rock Station, 100.3 K-Rock.
2: I'm Omni Broadcasting Meteorologist Jennifer Wojcicki with your updated forecast. Sunshine expected today with highs around 94. Winds out of the southeast 5 to 10 miles per hour. Clear skies tonight, lows around 78. Sunshine expected tomorrow, highs around 95. Ample sunshine expected Friday with daytime highs approaching 95. 91, slight chance of thunderstorms Saturday. I'm Omni Broadcasting's meteorologist, Jennifer Wojcicki.
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0: 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Good morning, everybody. Hope you're doing well. 7:39 is the time. I'm Scather Black. He's Bobby Durrell. We are the B-Team Morning Show. Each morning brought to you by our friends at Stripes Pub and Grill in Navarre, as well as Okaloosa Gas and Outcast Sushi in Miramar Beach. Speaking of Stripes, Bobby, we're going to have John Alvarez, an author of Walk, Run, and Fly Again, the first combat pilot to be an amputee and fully return to combat flight.
1: Mm-hmm.
0: Is going to be in studio with us on Friday morning during the 8 o'clock hour, because on Saturday, on the 4th, he's going to be doing a book signing over at Stripes in Navarre from 1:30 until 4. 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Wild story out of New York.
1: Mm-hmm.
0: Police in New York are investigating after human remains were discovered inside a school chimney.
1: Well, that's interesting.
0: Just days after students left for summer mm-hmm. vacation. Now, no children or staff members were in the building at the time, and the school was closed for the summer and undergoing maintenance work when the remains were found. Authorities have not identified the person, and the medical examiner is working to determine the cause of death. Officials called the discovery deeply upsetting and say support will be available for the school community as the investigation continues.
1: Mm.
0: But, man, that's, you know, you're used to rodents getting in chimneys. And,
1: yeah, yeah.
0: Humans.
1: Yeah, well.
0: Unless it's Santa Claus, you wouldn't expect to find in a chimney. All right, stay with us. Coming up in about 6 minutes, your daily advice with Uncle Bobby.
1: Before he goes up in smoke.
0: Interesting. Wonder if that's any inclination to what we're talking about today.

0: 100.3 K-Rock, the classic rock station, the Cars, Bye Bye Love, as we get ready to say hi, hi, do, Bob.
1: Mm-hmm.
0: And get your daily advice with Uncle Bobby. That's mm-hmm. right. It's that time of the morning. We do this every morning around 7:45. Ask Uncle Bobby, all stitched together by Tomcat Custom Apparel.
1: You know, Tomcat Custom Apparel, we know that there's two types of event planners. Those who've already called by Tomcat, and the ones about to ask for a rush order.
0: Which ones get done first?
1: It depends.
0: Okay. Depends on who you are. Well, today, on July 1st, Uncle Bobby, your question comes in from the perpetually overbooked pigeon. Dear Uncle Bobby, I feel overwhelmed by responsibilities and constant pressure to perform. How can I reduce my anxiety without everything falling apart?
1: Listen, you feel overwhelmed because you're trying to keep everything from falling apart. See, that's a problem. Look, it's the trap, okay? Anxiety isn't just a feeling. It's a full-time job where the only performance review is your own panic, okay? You're out here acting like if you lose your grip for 1 second, the entire universe will shatter like a cheap plate. Well, here's the twist. You reduce anxiety by letting a few things fall apart. See, not the important things, obviously, just the loud things. You know, the stuff that claps in your face like a needy seal every time you sit down. See, people treat responsibility like it's oxygen, and it's not. It's glitter. See, it gets everywhere, it looks impressive from a distance, and it ruins your life if you inhale too much. See, you got to start practicing calculated carelessness, which is just a classy way of saying you stop auditioning for the role of human spreadsheet. See, you got to pick one task per day to do badly on purpose. You got to half finish it, misplace it. Leave it in a state that says, I touched this, and that's the gift. See, your nervous system needs proof that the world keeps spinning even when you do not over-deliver like a trained circus horse. Then you escalate. See, you adopt an air of indifference so polished it could be framed. You got to answer emails slower. Agree to fewer things with the kind of calm confidence usually reserved for people who definitely do not know what is happening. And here's the political angle nobody talks about. Incompetence. Well, it's protest. See, the rat race only works if you keep sprinting like the ground is on fire. You got to walk. Stroll. Stop to admire how furious overachievers get when you're not available for the little productivity cult they have. See, eventually, you build a personal economy of drop balls. The key is to drop them strategically, though. The ones that bounce, not the ones that'll, they're filled with gasoline. See, you do the boring enough, right? Mm-hmm. And you do that long enough, and you'll be the calm person. Not because life got easier, but because you finally stopped treating every minor obligation like it was a final exam for your right to exist.
0: Yeah, but Uncle Bobby's saying just don't care.
1: No, not exactly. Just okay. Care enough.
0: Okay. Good is good enough?
1: Good is good enough.
0: Okay.
1: Sometimes good enough is good enough.
0: That works too. C's get degrees.
1: That's right. Sometimes just okay is just okay.
0: Just like this morning show. It's the B-Team Morning Show. There's your daily advice from Uncle Bobby. We do it every morning around 7:45. 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
0: As he yawns right through the tagline.
1: Yeah, well, there we go.
0: It's 7:52. Dan Diamond has local news next.
2: 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I'm Dan Diamond. A 22-foot vessel Okaloosa County purchased will be deployed this fall as the Sposit Reef, with Panama City Beach now sharing the cost. The Okaloosa County Board of County Commissioners on Tuesday, June 16th, approved an agreement with Panama City Beach to split the $450,000 cost of the MV Henry Alex equally at $225,000 each. Eglin Air Force Base will conduct munitions testing at Choctaw Bay through July 2nd. Testing is scheduled each day from noon to 6 p.m. and from 9 p.m. to 10:30 p.m. The location is approximately 2.5 nautical miles from the shoreline of Choctaw Bay and extends 8 nautical miles across. All vessels are required to remain outside the area while testing is underway. Info will be broadcast on VHF Channel 16. And that's your Omni Broadcasting News, brought to you by McCaskill & Company. I'm Dan Diamond.
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0: ELO, Fire on High on the Classic Rock Station, 100.3 K-Rock. Good morning, everybody. Beautiful sunshine in South Okaloosa County. And warm temps, 80 degrees right now. Humidity's at 95%. Heat index making it feel like 86 right now. A high today of 94. We'll check that full forecast in just a little bit. We are the B-Team Morning Show. I'm Skyler Black. He over there, on mic two, is Bobby Durrell.
1: Yes, I am.
0: Mm-hmm. Mm-hmm. Glad you've kept your name.
1: Oh, thank you.
0: Because sometimes you're New Bob, sometimes you're Uncle Bobby. Right now, you are Bobby Durrell.
1: Just trying to be who I am.
0: Mm-hmm. Mm-hmm. I'm going to see a high today again of 94 degrees, but it's going to stay hot and humid all week long. Highs in the mid-90s tomorrow, Friday, and into the 4th of July holiday weekend. Tons of area fireworks celebrations coming up the next few days. Tonight, out at the boardwalk. In the pier on Okaloosa Island. Friday, Destin Commons at 9 o'clock with their 4th annual Star Spangled Food Truck Festival kicking off at 5 p.m. They're going to have 25-plus food trucks out there. They're going to have live music from local bands 1211 and Below Alabama. And, of course, fireworks at 9:15 on Friday night. Then Saturday, you're going to have fireworks down at the Landing, downtown Fort Walton, live music, food trucks as well. And then fireworks on the Destin Harbor at the Harbor Walk Village, out in South Walton, in Freeport, Twin Hills Park up in Crestview, and Lions Park and Lincoln Park in the Niceville-Valpy area, right there on Boggy Bayou. So lots of area fireworks displays to go check out. Pick the one that you want. We've got the full listing for you online. On the events tab at thebteamshow.com. All right, so later this hour, Bobby's going to give you a very, very challenging trivia question.
1: Yeah, let's go with that.
0: Yeah, nearly impossible trivia. We've been doing this, what, the last couple of weeks?
1: Yeah, we have. We have for a little bit now.
0: And each day, the first person to call in with the correct answer gets themselves a 7.5-inch sub from Letty's Subs and Grill in Mary Esther. And they also get qualified to win a big picnic for 20 people, valued at $250 for America's 250th birthday. It includes subs, cookies, chips, drinks, and more. So be listening for Bobby's question sometime this hour, and call in with the right answer. You'll get yourself a free sub from Lenny's for today and qualify for that big picnic giveaway that we'll have for the 4th of July. Plenty of stories to get to here in just a little bit. It couldn't be a morning without a Florida woman story. Florida woman.
1: Oh, really?
0: Yeah. Mm.
1: So ladies are catching up.
0: Huh? They're trying. Stay with us. We'll get to that in just a bit. The Clash and the Beatles on the way. Right now, The Who, 100.3 K-Rock.

0: Music from the Beatles this morning, Revolution, on the classic rock station, 100.3 K-Rock. It's 82 degrees, and beautiful sunshine is casting out across South Okaloosa County this morning, a high today of 94.
1: Or damn hot, as I like to call it.
0: Okay, that works too. Heat index values climbing to 106.
1: Or holy damn hot.
0: Or the breath of hell. It is going to be a warm one out there. If you are going to be outside, make sure you...

0: Stay hydrated.
1: Cozy like Satan's whisper.
0: Yeah, exactly. And when we say stay hydrated, that means water or Gatorade.
1: Hey, look, seriously, you know, Sky, I say it a lot when we talk about it when it gets hot like this. You got to drink until you feel like you got to pee.
0: There you go. Exactly.
1: Drink until you pee, then you know you're hydrated. If you're thirsty, you're already dehydrating.
0: Uh-huh.
1: So, yeah, drink lots and lots of water today.
0: Lots of water. Lather up in that sunscreen as well. You know, yesterday it was kind of funny because the bottom fell out at like 1:30, rained like hell for half an hour. Same thing again about 3:30, 4 o'clock, and then last night about 6:30. Mm-hmm. I felt like we got more rain in 6 hours yesterday than we had in the last 3 months. But yeah,
1: it's been the last couple of weeks. It's been pretty rainy.
0: Mm-hmm. But my yard definitely needed it.
1: Yeah.
0: Otherwise, I was going to have to turn the irrigation back on and cover up the brown spots.
1: Right.
0: Well, a quick Florida woman story for you. A Florida woman denied owning a bag of cocaine that fell out of her butt.
1: Ah, well, there you go.
0: While she was getting booked into jail. The woman was pulled over for a traffic violation and resisted an officer, which led to her arrest. The woman went through an x-ray machine and that showed the drugs hidden in her lower region. Mm-hmm. When she was taken to another room, the woman tried to cover her butt, but the drugs, well, they just fell out. Now, she denied knowing anything about it and said someone must have placed the drugs inside her during a sexual encounter. The woman has been charged with...
1: Okay. I can't even on that one. I just... Yeah. All right.
0: The woman has been charged with introducing contraband into a correctional facility. And remember the other day we had the story about the parents that got charged with second-degree murder for their obese child dying at 7 or 8 years old?
1: Yeah, they're real pieces of work.
0: Mm-hmm. Well, in North Carolina, a mom says keeping up with her 8-month-old son's growth has been a challenge. 8 months old and the kid weighs 40 pounds.
1: Holy crap.
0: Jessica High, a mother of four, says she's never seen a baby grow this quickly. Her son, Axel, was born normal at 7 pounds, 4 ounces, but has reached more than 33 pounds by 6 months and continues to grow rapidly. She says he outgrew clothes so fast he was wearing 12-month pajamas at just 10 weeks and now needs sizes made for children several years older. Despite online comments questioning his size, Jessica says doctors have reassured her that Axel is healthy and developing normally. She describes him as a happy, calm baby who loves making people laugh.
1: Sounds like he has a pituitary gland issue or something.
0: Well, you know? But, I mean, look at this poor kid. He looks like the Michelin Man.
1: Yeah. Yeah, yeah. He's there. He's a chunk.
0: Yeah. The funny thing is, she says he has absolutely no idea how big he is. To us, he's just our sweet little boy. And like any proud parent, she says she's simply grateful to have what she says is a healthy child. Mm. So, he's a big boy.
1: Yeah, he is.
0: And he's going if they can keep him from getting severely obese, he'll be a hell of an offensive lineman someday.
1: Yes, he will.
0: It's 8:29. In related
1: news, he's already being recruited by Alabama.
0: Probably. They've already offered NIL deals.
1: That's right.
0: Hey, we're going to take a break. Coming up in the second half of the 8 o'clock hour this morning, Bobby's Nearly Impossible trivia question.
1: Mm-hmm.
0: Yep. 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
2: I'm Omni Broadcasting Meteorologist Jennifer Wojcicki with your updated forecast. Bright sunshine today with daytime highs approaching 94. Winds out of the southeast, 8 to 15 miles per hour. Lows level off around 78. Tonight, clear skies. Highs level off around 95. Tomorrow, clear skies. Clear skies Friday with daytime highs approaching 95. 94 Saturday. I'm Omni Broadcasting's meteorologist Jennifer Wojcicki.
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0: 100.3 K-Rock, the classic rock station. 8:45 is the time. It's a beautiful sunshine. Sunshiny sky Wednesday morning. This is what happens when I leave Bobby in the studio by himself.
1: Yeah, you shouldn't have. I was working on a nearly impossible trip.
0: Yeah, well, you've made my life nearly impossible, Bobby. Well, it's time to give away some food. What do you say?
1: Yeah.
0: Yeah. Mm-hmm. It's time for nearly impossible trivia with our friends at Lenny's Grill and Subs in Mary Esther. And Bobby's put together a fun little riddle for you today.
1: Mm-hmm.
0: So, what's the clue or what's the question?
1: So, now if you know the answer, right, you got to call in to 850-89-K-ROCK. That's 850-895-7625. Know the answer to my little riddle here.
0: Mm-hmm.
1: I helped a young nation take its first breath, then led it through its earliest test. My face is carved where presidents stare, and it rides in pockets everywhere. One is worth four times the next, but my portrait never reflects the difference. Who am I?
0: Hmm. Now, it's a riddle, mm-hmm. but it's pretty easy.
1: Yep.
0: It's pretty easy.
1: Yep. One. Oh, well, we got a caller, so I won't read it one more
0: time. Somebody's already calling.
1: Yep.
0: All right. Let's see if they win the sub.
1: See if they got it.
0: All right. Stay with us. It's the B-Team Morning Show giving away our 7.5-inch sub from Lenny's and qualifying somebody for that big $250 picnic on Saturday. Joe Walsh now on 100.3 K-Rock.

0: Well, we're not going to miss our cue this time, Bobby.
1: No, no.
0: That was kind of funny. Tell you what, that was a fun little riddle.
1: I might try to do one tomorrow, too.
0: I like that.
1: Yeah.
0: Nice little switch up there.
1: Yeah.
0: So, you want to give the riddle one more time?
1: Oh, I gotta look it back. I didn't memorize it.
0: Well, shame on you.
1: I know. I'm just you know, that's why we're the B team. As I need to remind you. So I helped a young nation take its first breath, then let it through its earliest test. My face is carved where presidents stare, and it rides in pockets everywhere. Mm-hmm. One is worth four times the next, but my portrait never reflects the difference. Who am I?
0: And Dave Dales in Destin.
1: That's right. He got it right. George Washington.
0: Mm-hmm.
1: So breaking it down, George Washington, one of our founding fathers, mm-hmm. led us through the Revolutionary War, that first test, mm-hmm. right? Carved on mountains where presidents stare. Anybody?
0: Mount Rushmore.
1: Yeah. And then carried in pockets everywhere. One worth four times the next. He's on the quarter and on the dollar bill.
0: Right. Mm-hmm. So, fun little riddle. I'm anxious to see what you come up with tomorrow.
1: Yeah, we'll try. We'll see.
0: And congratulations, Dale. You got yourself a 7.5-inch sub from Lenny's. And you're now qualified for the drawing of mm-hmm. winning that picnic for the 4th of July, worth $250 for America's 250th birthday.
1: That's right.
0: So, I want to thank you all for dialing in and spending your morning with us. Of course, the B-Team Encore Hour is coming up next, but the sponsors of our show that make this possible each and every morning include Stripes Pub and Grill in Navarre, Okaloosa Gas, and Outcast Sushi in Miramar Beach. Hope you all have a safe and enjoyable rest of your Wednesday. Stay hydrated if you're going outdoors. Drink lots and lots of water. I won't judge you if you're carrying around a 5-gallon jug.
1: No, not at all. Not at all.
0: All right. Until tomorrow, I'm Skyler Black, Bobby Durrell. Get us on out.
1: Hey, folks. Thanks for joining the B-Team Morning Show, your leading alternative quality programming right here on the Emerald Coast. Now, we know you have a choice in what you listen to each and every day, and we appreciate the fact that you settled in on this wild ride that we call the morning show. But it's come that time of day. We got to mosey on out of here. So you keep on rocking. Keep on rolling. Never settle for the ordinary. Till the next time, the B-Team is out.
2: 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I'm Dan Diamond. A 22-foot vessel Okaloosa County purchased will be deployed this fall as the Sposit Reef, with Panama City Beach now sharing the cost. The Okaloosa County Board of County Commissioners on Tuesday, June 16th, approved an agreement with Panama City Beach to split the $450,000 cost of the MV Henry Alex equally at $225,000 each. Eglin Air Force Base will conduct munitions testing at Choctaw Bay through July 2nd. Testing is scheduled each day from noon to 6 p.m. and from 9 p.m. to 10:30 p.m. The location is approximately 2.5 nautical miles from the shoreline of Choctaw Bay and extends 8 nautical miles across. All vessels are required to remain outside the area while testing is underway. Info will be broadcast on VHF Channel 16. And that's your Omni Broadcasting News, brought to you by McCaskill & Company. I'm Dan Dunn.
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0: 93.3 K-Rock, the classic rock station. Aerosmith back in the saddle. Well, for one final hour this morning. It's the B-Team Encore Hour. Skyler Black and Bobby Durrell. Going to be another hot and humid one out there, Bobby.
1: Yes, it is.
0: Highs of 94 today. And heat index values around 105 this afternoon. So if the kids are getting antsy around the house, wanting to go outside or get out of the house and do something, maybe think about the Emerald Coast Science Center and their planetarium exhibit they've got open all the way through the 7th of October. 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On the way, Foreigner, Styx, and NXS. Right now, Robert Palmer, Dr. Bad Case of Loving You on 100.3 K-Rock.

0: hands. Too much time on my...
1: Slogan. 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

0: In Excess, The Devil Inside on the Classic Rock Station 100.3 K-Rock. Good morning, everybody. Hope you're doing well. I'm Skyler Black. He is Bobby Durrell. And Bobby, coming up 1 week from Friday, it's the next First Friday Coffee.
1: That's right. Looking forward to that, man. It's going to be a lot of fun.
0: Yeah.
1: Be down there at the First Church again.
0: That's right. First Church on First Street for First Friday Coffee with the Greater Fort Walton Beach Chamber of Commerce. Their monthly event is coming up on Friday, July 10th, and we'll be out there broadcasting live, talking with some local nonprofits, local business owners, community partners, and such. So don't miss out. We did our very first in the month of June.
1: That's right.
0: And looking forward to continuing on next Friday, July 10th. So if you are a chamber member, we'll see you out there. And if you're not a chamber member, well, you can join us for the fun right here on the radio.
1: Yeah.
0: So there you go. Quick break and a look at your forecast is coming up next on 100.3 K-Rock.
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4: I'm Omni Broadcasting Meteorologist Jennifer Wojcicki with your updated forecast. Bright sunshine today with daytime highs approaching 94. Winds out of the southeast 8 to 15 miles per hour. Lows level off around 78. Tonight, clear skies. Highs level off around 95. Tomorrow, clear skies. Clear skies Friday with daytime highs approaching 95. 94 Saturday. I'm Omni Broadcasting's meteorologist, Jennifer Wojcicki.
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0: Queen and Hammer to Fall on the classic rock station 100.3 K-Rock. Working our way through the 9 o'clock hour this morning. It's the B-Team Encore Hour. Scather Black and Bobby Durrell. Lots of area establishments and cities are doing all sorts of celebrations for the 4th of July coming up this Saturday. You're going to have fireworks displays at the Landing in downtown Fort Walton Beach, at the Harbor Walk Village in Destin, Twin Hills Park in Crestview, Lions Park in Niceville, or across Boggy Bayou at Lincoln Park in Valpee. Plus, Freeport's going to be doing fireworks as well, South Walton, and many more. So if you'd like to get a full listing of all the area fireworks displays, we've got them for you all at your fingertips. 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
0: 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Coming up in just a bit, Supertramp, before we get out of here. Right now, Steely Dan, Do It Again on the B-Team Encore Hour, 100.3 K-Rock.

0: Supertramp and the Logical Song on 100.3 K-Rock, the classic rock station. Well, Bobby, we are coming up on 10 o'clock this morning, which means it's time for us to get on out of here. We're out of time. Yep. We will do it again tomorrow, Thursday style. Don't forget, coming up this weekend, right here on 100.3 K-Rock, we've got our next edition of the History of Rock and Roll series. Plus, we'll be telling all sorts of new military stories on folks that served right here on the Emerald Coast and how their service helped defend our nation's freedom. So we'll be doing that again starting Friday morning when Bobby and I get off the air at 9 a.m. All right, Ballpark Frank is in next. Michael Knight this afternoon. Alice Cooper tonight at 7, and Bobby and I return tomorrow morning at 6 for the B-Team Morning Show right here on 100.3 K-Rock. Enjoy your day, everybody.
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Loverboy up next, Def Leppard, BOC on the way. 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

0: That's Rainbow with Street of Dreams on the Classic Rock Station, 100.3 K-Rock. I'm Ballpark Frank. Good morning, and on this day in Florida, 1945, Blondie frontwoman Debbie Harry was born in Miami. Adopted as an infant, she grew up in New Jersey and later topped the charts with new wave hits like Heart of Glass. Let's check in with Jennifer next for our weather report. 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
1: I'm Omni broadcasting meteorologist Jennifer Wojcicki with your updated forecast. Bright sunshine today with daytime highs approaching 94. Winds out of the southeast 8 to 15 miles per hour. Lows level off around 78. Tonight, clear skies. Highs level off around 95. Tomorrow, clear skies. Clear skies Friday with daytime highs approaching 95. 94 Saturday. I'm Omni Broadcasting's meteorologist Jennifer Wojcicki.
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That's the Doobie Brothers with a long train running, rolling us through the middle of our 10 a.m. hour. Jethro Tull's coming up next. The Who and AC/DC, we'll get to them too. It's M43 on the Classic Rock Station, 100.3 K-Rock.

0: 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Good morning, I'm Ballpark Frank, and on this day in 1863, the Battle of Gettysburg began. It marked the bloodiest clash of the Civil War and a turning point for Union victory, as the Yankees held off Robert E. Lee's invading Confederate Army in Pennsylvania. Commercial break next, I'll keep it short for you. ELO and the Cars coming up on K-Rock.
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100.3 K-Rock, that is Van Halen. Tom Petty and the Heartbreakers up next with Eagles, Bad Company, and Jonathan Edwards. We'll get to them before the next commercial break. 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

0: Jonathan Edwards with Sunshine on the Classic Rock Station. A new Florida law taking effect Wednesday, that's today, requires restaurants to clearly disclose automatic charges such as fees, mandatory gratuities, and credit card surcharges. Known as SB 606, signed by DeSantis last year, the law covers any automatic operations charge a restaurant adds to the bill. Menus, ordering apps, and signs near the register must spell out each fee's amount or percentage and its purpose. Receipts must list gratuity and the operations charge and sales tax on separate lines. The law does not let customers sue a business solely for skipping the notices, and it exempts fixed-price meals and prepaid dining plans. It is one of more than 100 Florida laws taking effect July 1st. Today, commercial break up next. Dire Straits, Rush, Allman Brothers, Lynyrd Skynyrd, that's what I have coming up on the Classic Rock Station, 100.3 K-Rock.
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That's Rush with Free Will on the Classic Rock Station. I'm going to toss you a ballpark double play with Allman Brothers Band and Lynyrd Skynyrd. It's Melissa up next, then we'll do Saturday Night Special on the Classic Rock Station. 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

0: That's Foreigner on the Classic Rock Station, 100.3 K-Rock. I'm Ballpark Frank. In Jacksonville, the Sheriff's Office and Florida Highway Patrol arrested 22 people in Operation Breaking News. That's a crackdown on street racing at car meetups, including a raided gathering at Tinseltown. Charges range from racing and fleeing to illegal gun and drug possession. Deputies also issued 28 traffic citations. In Orlando, Attorney General James Uchmeyer demanded that the North American Irish Dance Competition bar biological males who identify as women from its women's category, citing Florida's sex-based competition law and threatening action if organizers refuse. You go get them, James. Marine Reports coming up next. Aerosmith and David Bowie right after a short commercial break on K-Rock.
1: 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A spotty storm is possible early today, otherwise mostly sunny with highs topping out near 95 degrees. And on the water, east winds 10 to 15 knots, seas around 2 feet. High tide 11:56 a.m., low tide 11:07 p.m., high tide 12:32 p.m. With your Omni Broadcasting Marine Forecast, this is meteorologist Phil Jensko.
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That was Satisfaction. Queens up next, Boston and Santana on the way. Somebody to Love. 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

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Florida will waive day use admission at all state parks from this Friday through Sunday, so let's get out and go see something. It's to mark our nation's 250th anniversary. The system, which drew more than 28 million visitors last

0: to honor. The international entry was judged at the Federation's convention in Scottsdale, Arizona. 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
2: It's time for This Day in Local History, and on this day in 1993, if you think today's Brooks Bridge replacement has sparked plenty of debate, imagine if Fort Walton Beach had ended up with two downtown bridges. 33 years ago today, the Okaloosa County Commission took a major step forward, killing a controversial proposal to build a parallel toll bridge alongside the Brooks Bridge. The project had been championed by the Fort Walton Beach Bridge Authority, a state-created agency created to finance and build another bridge across Santa Rosa Sound to ease traffic congestion. But the public wanted no part of it. Just 1 week earlier, Fort Walton Beach voters overwhelmingly rejected the proposal in a non-binding referendum. 84% opposed a parallel bridge, and nearly two-thirds wanted the bridge authority abolished altogether. County commissioners responded with a 4-1 vote, and the toll bridge was never built. Today, as a brand new Brooks Bridge rises over Santa Rosa Sound, it's a reminder that one of this community's biggest transportation debates ended with the public saying, quote, one bridge is enough. 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

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That's Give It To Me. Then Lizzie up next, but the boys are back in town. 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
1: Here's your Destin Fort Long Beach Marine forecast brought to you by Marine Max, the area's exclusive dealer of gritty white boats. A spotty storm is possible early today, otherwise mostly sunny with highs topping out near 95 degrees. And on the water, east winds 10 to 15 knots, seas around 2 feet. High tide 11:56 a.m., low tide 11:07 p.m., high tide 12:32 p.m. With your Omni Broadcasting Marine Forecast, this is meteorologist Phil Jensko.
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100.3 K-Rock with Spirit. I Got a Line on You. That song was written by guitarist Randy California when he was only 17 years old. The driving, psychedelic, turned hard rock track became the band's biggest hit, peaking at number 25 on the U.S. Billboard chart in 1969. Whitesnake up next. The Who and Pink Floyd, that'll be your next ballpark double play. Here I go again. It's on K-Rock.

0: Grateful Dead on the Classic Rock Station with Casey Jones. LeBron James said Tuesday that he wouldn't return next season to the Los Angeles Lakers, ending an eight-year run that included the 2020 championship. The Golden State Warriors, Miami Heat, and Cleveland Cavaliers are the front runners to sign the 41-year-old superstar. The NCAA spent $63.5 million on outside legal counsel during its most recent fiscal year, bringing its five-year total to $292.6 million. The association also disclosed $372.3 million in legal settlements in 2025. Jennifer's going to come up next and give us our weather report, and then I'm going to have Led Zeppelin and ELO after the commercial break on the Classic Rock Station, 100.3 K-Rock.
1: I'm Omni broadcasting meteorologist Jennifer Wojcicki with your updated forecast. Ample sunshine expected this afternoon with highs around 94. Southeasterly winds 8 to 15 miles per hour. Lows dip down to about 78. Tonight, clear skies. Ample sunshine expected tomorrow, high of 95. Daytime highs approaching 95. Friday, under sunny skies. 94 Saturday. I'm Omni Broadcasting's meteorologist, Jennifer Wojcicki.
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Electric Light Orchestra plays on the Classic Rock Station. Yeah, I don't know who Bruce is, but don't bring me down. It's time for Ballpark Trivia. You can't win anything, but maybe you'll learn something. Maybe not. Castillo de San Marcos. That's a Spanish fort in St. Augustine. It's one of the few structures in the world built from what semi-rare type of stone? I'll give you that answer coming up after Kansas, Genesis, and Tom Petty. It's the Classic Rock Station. 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

American Girl, Tom Petty and the Heartbreakers, the classic rock station. Castillo de San Marcos, that's the Spanish fort in St. Augustine. It's one of the few structures in the world built from what semi-rare type of stone? Coquina, that's a limestone made of broken shells and sand. Although found in very few places in the world, conditions were just right for Coquina formation along the east coast of Florida. The Spanish began construction of the Castillo de San Marcos in 1672 using Coquina stone quarried in the area of present-day Anastasia State Park on Anastasia Island. Known as the rock that saved St. Augustine, Coquina doesn't shatter or crack when hit by cannon fire. Instead, it absorbs the shock. That fact saved the fort from invaders several times. Commercial break next with Bob Seger and Bad Company coming up on the Classic Rock Station, 100.3 K-Rock.

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100.3 K-Rock. That's the Steve Miller Band. A little Jungle Love for you, starting off our 2 p.m. hour. Rush up next, Lynyrd Skynyrd and Foreigner. They're coming up, too. It's New World Man on the Classic Rock Station. 100.3 K-Rock.

0: Watching the Wheels with John Lennon on the Classic Rock Station. Tennis superstar Serena Williams lost to Australia's Maya Joint at Wimbledon yesterday in her first singles match in 4 years. The 44-year-old saved a match point in the second set tiebreak before ultimately falling in the third. The U.S. men's soccer team opens World Cup knockout play tonight against Bosnia-Herzegovina at Levi's Stadium in Santa Clara, California. Team USA has never lost against that nation on the international stage, but the two countries, they haven't met since 2021. Weather report coming up next, Rolling Stones and Jimi Hendrix after the break on K-Rock.
1: I'm Omni broadcasting meteorologist Jennifer Wojcicki with your updated forecast. Ample sunshine expected this afternoon with highs around 94. Southeasterly winds 8 to 15 miles per hour. Lows dip down to about 78. Tonight, clear skies. Ample sunshine expected tomorrow, high of 95. Daytime highs approaching 95. Friday, under sunny skies. 94 Saturday. I'm Omni Broadcasting's meteorologist, Jennifer Wojcicki.
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Hey Joe, it's Jimi Hendrix on the Classic Rock Station. Norway defeated the Ivory Coast 2-1 yesterday afternoon to advance to round 16. Superstar striker Erling Haaland scored the deciding goal with a soft one off a cross from his teammate. This is funny. Swedish defender Victor Lindelof said he was impressed with his wife Maha after she posted an Instagram video of herself riding a mechanical bull at a country bar in Texas. Can't get much more American than that. George Thorogood's up next. Queen and Alice Cooper, they're on the way. Move it on over. It's the Classic Rock Station. K-Rock!

0: While you were slaving away at work, I'm here in Austria preparing for Alice's Attic. Maybe I'll sing "The Hills Are Alive" with the sound of mucus for you tonight, or maybe not. But I do have a tale about working with a horror legend, and you gotta love the 80s featuring a breakup song. Then for Cooper's Covers at ZZ Top playing Hendrix in Texas, I'll hit you with tons of rock trivia on Nirvana, The Doors, and Meatloaf. Tune in to Alice's Attic tonight. It's like a big musical salad.
1: 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The Guess Who, The Kinks, Stephen Stills, I have them coming up, and that's going to do it for me, so have a good rest of your day. 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
10: Rumors spreading around in that Texas town. About the shack outside the games. And you know what I'm talking about. Just let me know if you wanna go to that home out on the range. 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

That's that little old band from Texas, ZZ Top on 100.3 K-Rock, the classic rock station. Welcome to 3 o'clock. We've made it halfway through the week, man, on the downhill side of it. Michael Knight hanging out with you here till 7 o'clock. Stevie Nicks, Scorpions, and Steppenwolf. See what I did there? They're all coming up this hour. We'll do some traffic and weather together, get a news update, too. Talk about fun with food trucks coming up here in just a couple of days. And we'll go over today in classic rock history. Don't forget Back Rockwards coming up next hour. And at 5, it's your Ride at 5. Oh, a lot of fun headed for us. It's Deep Purple now. Keeping the rock alive. It's 100.3 K-Rock, the classic rock station. Good afternoon.

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Clapton on 100.3 K-Rock, the classic rock station. That one called Motherless Children, if you haven't heard that one lately. It's 321. And coming up in a little bit, if you like food trucks, I'll tell you where to go. Enjoy some of those wonderful goodies that only food trucks can deliver. And that's coming up here right after Poison here on K-Rock.

Poison on 100.3 K-Rock, the classic rock station. What the cat dragged in, probably like a dead bird or a mouse or something, and drop it right on your pillow. Because, you know, that's what cats like to do. Michael Knight here with you. It is 3:24 on your Wednesday afternoon. Yeah, I got some new music beds. Oh, yeah. That just kind of makes you want to skip along, don't it? Time for some traffic and weather together as we get on through another hot afternoon. I've got one accident reported. Racetrack at Auburn. It's in Fort Walton Beach, right across the street from the high school. So watch out. That could be slowing things down. No other accidents to watch for, but for some reason, it is really slow on 98 westbound across Okaloosa Island, leading up to the Brooks Bridge. I mean, it is backed up all the way to Matterhorn Beach now. That's usually not

0: their Independence Day festivities, the 4th Annual Star Spangled Food Truck Festival. All right, so it's going to be a lot of fun from 5 to 9 p.m. Lots of food trucks out there, more than 25 of them. All kinds of sweet treats going on with, those sweet treats, and gourmet grilled cheese, Thai and Filipino favorites, just to mention a few. And other things happening, too, to help have a little fun, some face painting and photo booths and other activities. And everything wraps up at 9 o'clock with what is called the Coast's Grandest Fireworks Display. 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Take a break. Come on back with Joan Jett and, with the Scorpions. I can read. They're coming up next here on K-Rock.
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April Wine on 100.3 K-Rock. Coming up in a bit, we'll get a news update from Frankie. We'll also do Today in Classic Rock History. Get a traffic update, too. It's coming up right after Joan Jett and the Blackhearts here on K-Rock.

0: Joan Jett and the Blackhearts asking some incriminating questions on 100.3 K-Rock. 3:39 on your Wednesday. Michael Knight with you here. We'll get into a news update with Frankie here in just a couple of moments. Let's talk about traffic. Accident reported racetrack at Auburn, right there across the street from the high school in Fort Walton Beach. I'm not really seeing any evidence on a map, but the Highway Patrol says once there. On the map, though, I do see 198 westbound Emerald Coast Parkway right before Henderson Beach Road, right there in front of Gator Beach. Evidently, there's one there tying things up. And again, still real slow on 98 westbound through Okaloosa Island. So if you're planning to go from Destin to Fort Walton Beach this afternoon, plan on a little bit of a delay. All right, let's talk about today in classic rock history. In 1963 at EMI Studios in London, the Beatles recorded She Loves You, which will be released in August and become the group's second UK number one hit. Adding to the song's popularity among young people was the phrase, Yeah, Yeah, Yeah, which was looked down upon by British establishment and in some quarters was seen to hail, quote, the collapse of civilized society, end quote. 1967, Jefferson Airplane's psychedelic masterpiece White Rabbit entered the Billboard Top 40, where it eventually reached number 8. That song became one of the first records to sneak drug references past radio censors. 1968, the band released their debut album, Music from Big Pink, and it would climb to number 30 on the Billboard Top LPs and Tape chart, but did not register in the UK. The main single, The Wait, was listed at number 41 on Rolling Stone's 500 Greatest Songs of All Time. 1971, Jethro Tull's first U.S. Top 10 album, Aqualung, officially certified gold. It has since sold over 3 million copies in the U.S. and 7 million worldwide, making it the band's most successful LP. Finally, 1972, Warner Brothers released the Doobie Brothers' second album, Toulouse Street, which will peak at number 21 on the Billboard Top LPs and Tape chart. That LP included the band's first big hits, Listen to the Music, and Jesus is Just All Right. And that is today in classic rock history. We'll get that news update. Come on back with Steppenwolf next here on K-Rock.
1: 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From Walton County, a massage therapist based in Miramar Beach has been arrested a third time after multiple victims came forward reporting they were inappropriately touched during a massage. 70-year-old Blaine Searcy, owner of Massage Therapy by Blaine, had been arrested in December of 2023 and was arrested again in April of this year for a similar incident. Searcy's license has been permanently suspended by the Florida Department of Health, and the deputy chief of the Walton County Sheriff's Office states that it's important for the public to know that Blaine Searcy should not be practicing, and if there are any more victims, for them to please come forward. Here is your beach safety update. It is a yellow flag day, which means surf conditions are moderate, but always use caution when entering the Gulf. With Omni Broadcasting News, brought to you by McCaskill & Company, I'm Frankie Bennett.
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Running Like Hell with Pink Floyd on 100.3 K-Rock. About 9 minutes before 4 o'clock, that means we're just about 30 minutes away from Back Rockwards. 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

Zeppelin, rocking us into 4 o'clock on 100.3 K-Rock, the classic rock station. Michael Knight here. We got Genesis, Bad Company, Skynyrd coming up for us before 5. So do some traffic and weather together, get a news update too. And Back Rockwards coming up here in just about 15 minutes. Going to give you a chance to win a $10 gift certificate to the Shin Noodle Place. All you have to do is give me the correct title and artist of the song clip I'm going to play. And I'll give you some clues to help you along with that. That's coming up at 4:20 here on K-Rock. Right now it's Grand Funk Railroad being that American band. 100.3 K-Rock.

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1: Mid-XS on 100.3 K-Rock, the classic rock station. Coming up in just a few minutes, I'd say 4 minutes and 30 seconds or so. Mac Rockwards on the way, giving you a chance to win a $10 gift certificate to the Shin Noodle Place. You know, words, sometimes they're hard. We'll also do some traffic and weather together. Right now, Van Halen here on K-Rock.

Van Halen on 100.3 K-Rock, the classic rock station. 421 on your Wednesday afternoon. Back Rockwards coming up in a bit. Let's do some traffic and weather together really quickly. 98 westbound Emerald Coast Parkway before Henderson Beach Drive. That's right across from Gator Beach. Still got one working there, but they should have it cleared up soon. Also, 98 Miracle Strip Parkway at Seawall. Got reports of an accident now, so watch out. Things are already very, very slow on 98 across Okaloosa Island, so that's just going to slow things down a little bit more. 85, you know, it's a bit of a drag between Duke Field and Crestview now, as it usually is. Other roadways are building up to their normal slows in their normal spaces, so just be patient. Leave early to reach your destination. I learned that back when I did trafficking. That's when I first started radio. Weather, through tomorrow, sunny. Highs near 95. Heat index values around 106. Tonight, mostly clear, low 78. It is 91 degrees outside the K-Rock studios as we get ready to play Back Rockwards. If you've been listening in, you know how it works. I'm going to play a song clip for you. It comes from one of the songs in our vast musical library. And in the biz, we call it the hook. It'll have the title of the song in it most times. It'll always be the part we know the best, the part we sing along to. And in that song clip, you're probably going to hear an instrument or a vocal or something that's going to clue you right away, because it's funny how the brain works. Although I play the clip backwards for you, the brain just knows. It picks it up. I'm also going to give you three verbal clues, okay? And you add all of that up, and you call me on the studio line at 89-K-ROCK. That's 895-7625. And all you have to do is give me the correct song title and artist, and I'll give you a $10 gift certificate to the Shin Noodle Place. Right across from Uptown Station, but they also have a location on 9th Avenue in Pensacola, and one in Foley, Alabama as well. 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They are the number one experts in authentic Chinese cuisine. 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Shin is spelled X-I-A-N. They'll deliver it right to your door. This gift certificate will be good for walking into the store, and that's a nice experience too. Very nice inside to sit down and have a little, how we call it down here, a little sit-down meal. All right, so here's how it's going to work. I am going to go ahead and turn this music down because I have to switch things back over real quick here and work up that clip. Let's get it here. All right, there it is right there. I knew I'd find it. I'm going to read the clues to you right now, and then we'll play the song clip, and then we'll do it again. Lather, rinse, and repeat. So listen now very carefully to this afternoon's clues for Back Rockwards. This Grammy-winning American singer-songwriter got her start in 1975 in New York City. She has 2 multi-platinum albums, 5 platinum albums, 15 top 40 singles to go with her 4 Grammys. This track from her 1980 album, Crimes of Passion, and it peaked at number 18 on the charts. Listen carefully to this afternoon's Back Rockwards.

Yeah, see, there's a musical transition in there that forwards or backwards is a dead giveaway, and I made it a little longer today because it is kind of hard. Again, your clues, it's a Grammy-winning American singer and songwriter. She got her start in 1975 in New York City. She's got 2 multi-platinum albums, 5 platinum albums, 15 top 40 singles to go with those 4 Grammys. This track from her 1980 album,

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0: Rush and at Working Man on 100.3 K-Rock, the classic rock station. 4:38 here on your Wednesday afternoon. We're in the middle of Back Rockwards, and I do have a winner. Let's go ahead and just go to the phones. And of course, the computer is not going to cooperate with me, but I did not get the blue screen of death. Hi there, 100.3 K-Rock. Who's this?
1: This is Tim calling.
0: Hey, Tim, how you doing, brother? Where you calling from?
1: I'm calling from Fort Walton.
0: All right, brother. Good deal. You having a good day so far?
1: Hey, it's getting better. I'm in the AC.
0: That's right. Yeah, you got to be in the AC today, man.
1: Hey, what are we going to do when it gets really hot?
0: I know,
1: right?
0: It's
1: not even August.
0: So check it out, man. I got the clues and the clip to you. Do you know what this afternoon's Back Rockwards is?
1: I believe I do. Is it Pat Benatar, Treat Me Right?
0: Yes, it is. Good job, brother. Good job. I thought I had a stumped. No one was calling, and I was like, oh, well, I'm halfway through this song, and nobody's called yet. I'm glad you did, though.
1: I knew it was Pat Benatar, and it took me that second time you played it to finally get that. I knew it was her, though. I just couldn't pick the song right off.
0: Yeah, it was, you know, in one of those musical transitions, it sounds almost the same forwards and backwards, and that's kind of the thing that I thought might clue us in there. So good job, brother. Good job.
1: Hey, I was always a fan. In fact, you got to see her live once.
0: Nice. Yeah, she's quite an artist, man, and still going. She's still going.
1: Yep.
0: Hey, brother, have you had a chance to go by the Shin Noodle Place?
1: No, I haven't.
0: All right. Well, I've got a $10 gift certificate that you can go on by there and check out some of that really, really groovy Chinese food, all right?
1: All right. That sounds great.
0: Cool, man. I'll tell you how to get that gift certificate here in a moment, but if you would, please, I'd like for you to play guest DJ for us, all right?
1: Okay. All right. Here's your rock song. Pat Benatar, Treat Me Right on 100.3 K-Rock.

0: That is our Back Rockwards song today, brought to us by Shindoodle Place, Pat Benatar, and Treat Me Right on 100.3 K-Rock. Congratulations to Tim, picking up a nice gift certificate to go over there and grab some really good Chinese food. And we'll do Back Rockwards again tomorrow at 4:20, like we do every weekday. Got a news update coming up with Frankie here in just a couple of moments. Let's talk about traffic. And no accidents reported on any of the major roadways, which is good news, but they are all slow. It is very slow. 98 westbound across Okaloosa Island, leading into Fort Walton Beach. Destinau filling up as summer traffic. That's what it does there. 85 as well. Duke Field to Crestview. What else is new? It's like, dude, you're telling us what we already know. Well, that's kind of what traffic is. But man, when they have roads shut down, that's when you want me. All right, take a break here. Get a news update with Frankie. Come on back with some classic rock from Lynyrd Skynyrd next here on K-Rock.
1: 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From Walton County, a massage therapist based in Miramar Beach has been arrested a third time after multiple victims came forward reporting they were inappropriately touched during a massage. 70-year-old Blaine Searcy, owner of Massage Therapy by Blaine, had been arrested in December of 2023 and was arrested again in April of this year for a similar incident. Searcy's license has been permanently suspended by the Florida Department of Health, and the deputy chief of the Walton County Sheriff's Office states that it's important for the public to know that Blaine Searcy should not be practicing, and if there are any more victims, for them to please come forward. Here is your beach safety update. It is a yellow flag day, which means surf conditions are moderate, but always use caution when entering the Gulf. With Omni Broadcasting News, brought to you by McCaskill & Company, I'm Frankie Bennett.
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Got happy hour going on over there till 6 o'clock. Stop on by. They got the special, the chicken fried chicken on special today. After a drink and a bite, don't forget about Solid's Game Room right next door. Rolling Stones, Def Leppard, ZZ Top all coming up. Traffic and weather, a news update too. Right now it's The Doors during your Ride at 5 here on K-Rock.

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That's Queen on the All Requests right at 5. Something you want to hear? Call me up at 89K-ROCK, 895-7625. When we come back, we'll do a lot of fireworks talk, plus some traffic and weather together. Right now, Kansas.

0: Kansas on 100.3 K-Rock, the classic rock station. In the middle of the All Request Ride at 5, brought to us by Stripes Pub and Grill in Navarre. And they got happy hour going on until 6 o'clock. And today they've got the chicken fried chicken on special. So go in there and check it out after a little drink and a bite. Head over to Solid's Game Room. It's right next door through the door. And you can even still keep getting some drinks through there. So enjoy yourselves over there at Stripes Pub and Grill. And more viewer All Requests Ride at 5 coming up. If there's something you'd like to hear in particular, 89K-ROCK is the number to call, 895-7625. Traffic and weather real quick, and then we're going to get into some fireworks talk. Westbound 98 Miracle Strip Parkway at the Gulf National Seashore Drive, there's an accident reported there, and it is slowing things down. As if it wasn't always slow already. Yeah, it is. So across Okaloosa Island, it is just a mess. 85, slow Duke Field to Crestview. 293, it has been a problem spot from the Mid-Bay Bridge northbound. It's just slow over the Mid-Bay Bridge. And 331 is State Route 20. Of course, these are all spots that we expect to be slow, but these are actually looking a little more than usual. So just buckle up and drive safely out there. Weather-wise, tomorrow, sunny with a high near 95. Heat index is high as 106. Tonight, though, it'll be clear, low 78. That should be nice. And right now, it's 90 degrees outside the K-Rock studios. All right, let's talk fireworks real quick. Fireworks going on all over the place, but let me share a message with you that came across my Facebook from the Walton County Fire and Rescue. It reads as follows. Remember when y'all had to drive to Alabama for your explosives? Florida decided to streamline that process. We have mixed feelings. We know you're going to buy them. We know you're going to light them. We also know that some of you have a long and distinguished history of making questionable decisions. So here's our advice. If it goes boom, give it some room. Light it, back up. Your hand is not a launch pad. Neither is the tailgate of your truck. And if it doesn't go off the first time, maybe take that as a sign. Again, now this is coming from the Walton County Fire and Rescue. They said, we'd appreciate it if all body parts remained in their factory installed configuration. I actually agree with that. And stay safe this 4th of July weekend. Safety first, absolutely. But what a nice message to send out. Sense of humor from those guys. So fireworks are going off in lots of places. Fort Walton Beach, the annual 4th of July celebration at the beach landing, 5 to 9 p.m., fireworks at 8:45. Niceville, the annual Freedom Fest at Boggy Bayou. It's a full day of activities that start at noon, fireworks also at 8:45. In Destin, Harbor Walk Village got their popular waterfront celebration. I got entertainment out there, and then that fireworks display is at 9. Also getting wind that at Twin Hills Park, there's going to be a fireworks display in Crestview. Maybe some other places. If you know, give us a call, 89KROCK, 895-7625. And we do have some info on our website, krockfwb.com. Just click on the events tab. Just in case you're here from out of town, you happen to be listening in, you're not sure where any of these places are, you can go on over to Okaloosa Island, the night of the fireworks. It's a really good vantage point to kind of look at all of them. So enjoy the fireworks and be safe. All right. All right. Take a little break here. And when we come back, Def Leppard on the way next during the All Requests Ride at 5 here on K-Rock.
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1: It's time for This Day in Local History, and on this day in 1993, if you think today's Brooks Bridge replacement has sparked plenty of debate, imagine if Fort Walton Beach had ended up with two downtown bridges. 33 years ago today, the Okaloosa County Commission took a major step forward, killing a controversial proposal to build a parallel toll bridge alongside the Brooks Bridge. The project had been championed by the Fort Walton Beach Bridge Authority, a state-created agency created to finance and build another bridge across Santa Rosa Sound to ease traffic congestion. But the public wanted no part of it. Just 1 week earlier, Fort Walton Beach voters overwhelmingly rejected the proposal in a non-binding referendum. 84% opposed a parallel bridge, and nearly two-thirds wanted the Bridge Authority abolished altogether. County commissioners responded with a 4-1 vote, and the toll bridge was never built. Today, as a brand new Brooks Bridge rises over Santa Rosa Sound, it's a reminder that one of this community's biggest transportation debates ended with the public saying, quote, one bridge is enough. 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

LA Guns by request on the All Requests Ride at 5, brought to us by Stripes Pub and Grill in Navarre. Got traffic and a news update coming up after Steve Miller Band.

0: Steve Miller Band. On the All Request Ride at 5, brought to us by Stripes Pub and Grill in Navarre. And go and check out Happy Hour. Still got it going on for about another 20 minutes or so. And the chicken fried chicken is on special today. After a drink and a snack, head on over to the game room. Next door, Solid's game room. Right through the door, you can keep on drinking when you get on over there. I got a lot to unpack in this break, so let's go ahead and get started. Westbound 98, Miracle Strip Parkway before Gulf National Seashore Drive. An accident there. Should be clearing up soon, but now a new one has popped up. And that is on 85 northbound. Now, the Highway Patrol shows it near Live Oak Church Road in Antioch, right there at that. But the map is showing me that it actually happened just after the big curve, but right before the Shoal River Bridge. Either way, it is going to tie up traffic. There is lane blockage there, so that's going to be working for quite some time. Elsewhere, it's just slow in those usual places, but it is starting to clear out in some of them. And that's good news. Buckle up and drive safely out there and be very patient. Normally, I try to keep things upbeat here, but I've got probably the most listeners that I have all day right now, and I think that's why it's important to talk about this a little bit. Don't normally get too serious on the radio, but man, heaven help Venezuela. Wow, have you seen the videos out of Venezuela? Check them out, man. Multi-story buildings just collapsed. Some of them pancaked, some of them dominoed. The death toll from last week's quake, or quakes, depending on how you look at it. 1943, as of this morning. And more than 10,000 injured, tens of thousands unaccounted for. It's shaping up to be a catastrophe of historic proportions. The quakes happened on a national holiday at 6 in the evening there. And, of course, many folks were actually at home preparing their holiday dinners. Experts analyzing data from the quake say it may have been just one large quake with two events associated with it. They've got a lot of info to go through. The massive tremors damaged or destroyed nearly 59,000 buildings. That's according to satellite data from NASA. There is some good news, though. Of course, I got to go out on a good note. A 3-year-old boy was pulled alive from the rubble 6 days after the quakes, taken to a hospital, reportedly in stable condition. I know we have to be careful where we send our money, but if there is a charity that you do trust, I would ask you to consider a donation to kind of help those folks out. What a catastrophe. And unfortunately, I think the news is not going to get much better out of Venezuela. So keep them in your thoughts and prayers as well. Get a news update from Frankie next, and then we'll come on back with your ride at 5. ZZ Top on the way next here on K-Rock.
1: With Omni Broadcasting News, brought to you by McCaskill & Company, I'm Frankie Bennett. From Walton County, a massage therapist based in Miramar Beach has been arrested a third time after multiple victims came forward reporting they were inappropriately touched during a massage. 70-year-old Blaine Searcy, owner of Massage Therapy by Blaine, had been arrested in December of 2023 and was arrested again in April of this year for a similar incident. Searcy's license has been permanently suspended by the Florida Department of Health, and the deputy chief of the Walton County Sheriff's Office states that it's important for the public to know that Blaine Searcy should not be practicing, and if there are any more victims, for them to please come forward. Here is your beach safety update. It is a yellow flag day, which means surf conditions are moderate, but always use caution when entering the Gulf. With Omni Broadcasting News, brought to you by McCaskill & Company, I'm Frankie Bennett.
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Shaking it up with the Cars on 100.3 K-Rock. Michael Knight with you here, and the best part of the evening, it's the cooler part. Got the Police, Pink Floyd, and Foreigner all on the way for us. Weather with Jennifer talking about how hot it's going to be. I'll tell you where you need to go to see fireworks. And I got a story coming up. It's like a scene right out of Looney Tunes. Right now, it's Slow Hand here on K-Rock.

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Yeah, one of these nights coming up here in about 3 days or so, fireworks are going to be going on all over the place, and I'll tell you where you can go see them. That's right after Donnie Iris here on K-Rock.

0: Donny Iris wrapping up a nice long stretch of classic rock for us here on 100.3 K-Rock. Jennifer coming up in just a moment to tell us how hot it's going to be in the next few days. Probably will be hot on Saturday, but, well, watching the fireworks will be in a cool part of the day. Got fireworks going off all over the place. Fort Walton Beach, they got the city's annual 4th of July celebration at the Fort Walton Beach Landing. That's from 5 to 9 p.m., and fireworks going to start at about 8:45. In Niceville, got the annual Freedom Fest at Boggy Bayou. That's a full day of activity starting at noon. And the fireworks also going to kick off at 8:45. In Destin, Harbor Walk Village hosting its popular waterfront celebration with live entertainment. Their fireworks at 9 p.m. Also getting wind that Crestview going to have some fireworks at the Twin Lakes Park. So if you're a visitor to the area, you can just kind of hustle over to Okaloosa Island. That's really a good vantage point to check out many of the fireworks displays going on all over the place. And, just check with some of the organizers, maybe City Hall, find out if there are any changes. And if there are, we'll be sure and get the word out to you. And you can get all this info on our website, krockfwb.com. Just click on the Events tab. We got that weather check. Take a short break. Come on back with Pink Floyd next here on K-Rock.
1: I'm Omni Broadcasting Meteorologist Jennifer Wojcicki with your updated forecast. Lows dip down to about 78 tonight under clear skies, winds out of the west around 5 miles per hour. Lots of sunshine outside again tomorrow, highs level off around 96. Clear skies tomorrow night, lows dip down to about 78. Sunshine expected Friday with daytime highs approaching 95. 94 Saturday. I'm Omni Broadcasting's meteorologist Jennifer Wojcicki.
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Led Zeppelin on 100.3 K-Rock. Coming up in a little bit, I got a story. It sounds like it came right out of Looney Tunes. It's after Genesis here on K-Rock.

0: Yeah, sounds like we got our wires all crossed up there. Misunderstanding. That's Genesis on 100.3 K-Rock. About 20 minutes away from Alice Cooper and Alice's Attic. He'll come in here at 7 and take you right on up until midnight. This story here, it's kind of like a scene right out of Looney Tunes. Especially the Roadrunner and the Coyote. Now, a fellow named Rudolf Schaubach from southern Austria, he was tired of the wolves attacking the local sheep. So he was inspired to create sheep chainmail. Look it up. There are pictures. It took him 3 years, but he finally came up with a viable prototype that he'd been testing on farms in the Austrian Alps until recently, because there was some controversy among the sheep farmers. Now, his idea was simple. Come up with a type of armor that could protect the sheep from wolf bites while allowing it to move around and feed freely. He came up with a light plastic net covered in sharp spikes that he says would cause enough pain to the wolf to discourage it from taking another bite. But the reactions from the general public and the other sheep farmers were not quite so good. Most of them called the chainmail impractical because of the cost and inefficient in stopping those attacks. He's dismissed all this criticism in spite of it. He says that people only judged his sheep chainmail after watching photos of it instead of giving it a try. Now, he has yet to test it in a real-life situation, you know, like as in with a wolf there, but he did put it on a sheep. And, the sheep moved around without any problems for, like, 3 days. He stopped testing his invention now because he wants to do it somewhere else. They're just riding on him too hard about it. I don't know. I'm kind of depressed now because, well, at least now I know I can stop developing full plate armor for the sheep. Evidently, that'll never fly. Take a break. Come on back with Foreigner next here on K-Rock.
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Best line of that song, I don't feel tardy. I don't either, but I got to get out of here. Alice Cooper's coming up here in just about 10 minutes with Alice's Attic, and he'll entertain you right till midnight. Be sure and kick off your morning tomorrow at 6 with the PT Morning Show, and listen for your cue to call to qualify for a picnic from Lenny's Grill and Subs. Ballpark Frank will be in here at 10 o'clock. He'll take the midday duties until 3, and that's when I'll come rolling in here one way or another, and we'll get through the rest of your Thursday afternoon together. Gonna leave you with Winger. As always, want you to be cool, and keep it locked right here to 100.3 K-Rock, the classic rock station. 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